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Our colors will fade eventually. 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
14: Good morning. What's up? You heard it right. It is Tuesday. Just making sure. Yep, it is Tuesday, September 15th. Welcome to Tuesday as we get the day started. We'll take care of you today. There's a lot going on today. Trooper talk at 9 today. Sergeant Ted Bonner from the Indiana State Police will be here today. If you have a question for Sergeant Ted, it's 6 a.m. right now. I don't expect you to be around at 9 a.m. if you are busy, but if you have a question, I could still ask the Sergeant Ted Bonner, 289-9393. That's today. Also, 9 o'clock, we have your chance to win our VIP Michelob Ultra pregame tailgate party tickets today. That's going on. We have that is at Tap House on the Edge on Saturday, by the way. If you want to go hang out, party for Notre Dame versus Michigan State. Hopefully we take care of business on Saturday. But first and foremost, there's other stuff we're doing, too. We got Therapy Tuesday. That's at 8:30. Tommy B. Trivia's at 8. I'm going through the whole show for you today. And then, of course, we'll do the 7 o'clock survey today. But that brings us back. And then, of course, spilling the tea. And then trending topics. And now, next, we're going to do first fastest. That's a whole show. I've never gone through the whole show with you, but that's what I do every day. 6 to 10. Yesterday's winner, first fastest, Alex in Elkhart's. We'll see if Alex in Elkhart, can you win today? We'll find out next on U93. Right now, it's the Flipper. That's what I call it. It's Benson Boone.

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1: Be like Alex in Elkhart who won yesterday. And you get bragging rights, Alex, today if you win, and a U93 t-shirt and this noise. We love hearing that noise. And it'll be just for you if you win today. 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Say your name on the radio and we'll have some fun. Next week is the celebrity edition of First Fastest. This week is anything. It could be anything. It could be something you've heard before. It could be anything. All right, here is the sound today. Are you ready? And remember, do this safely. It is very early. It's 6:10 in the morning. So please be safe texting this morning. All right, here is the sound today. What is that sound? 289-9393. What do you think that sound is? I'm waiting for the text. Good morning. I am waiting. Let's hope this works. No text coming through yet. Let me press refresh. That's the sound. No, wait. I got to press refresh. Here we go. Refreshing, refreshing, refreshing. Let's see who's the first fastest. Nobody. All right. Jennifer from Elkhart. Here they are. Good morning. It is not setting keys down. And Alex in Elkhart, it is not locking the door. I am not playing drums either from Anonymous. I'm not opening up the junk drawer from Anonymous either. Jen in Mishawaka. Good morning, Jen. She thinks I'm using a paper cutter. Nope. I'm not using a paper cutter. Help me, Rhonda. Rhonda says it sounds like you're shuffling the hangers on a rod. I am not shuffling hangers on a rod. Throwing some pens in a pencil cup. No, that is not it. I did that last week, actually. Hi, Amber and Goshen. Good morning. Door locking? No, it is not door locking. Jaron in Elkhart. Good morning, Jaron. It's not the keyboard. It is not flipping the curtains down. Good morning to Kylie in Elkhart. Hope you have a great day. Is it not? Hi, Shelby and Granger. It's not blowing my nose, or it is not closing a drawer. Turning of a gumball machine. No, it's not turning of a gumball machine. How long do gumballs last, by the way? Sometimes I worry about gumball machines. How old are those gumballs in those machines sometimes? All right, let's get back to first fastest. I'm getting worked up about gumballs. Pat, a guy in South Bend, thinks that is a stapler. It's not a stapler. It's a good one to always go back to. Kim thinks I'm moving a wood handle. No. All right, Penny in New Paris. So close. She says, is that a roller skate? Okay, it's not a roller skate. You're getting closer. Is that closing the car door? It is not closing the car door. Good guesses this morning. I can't keep playing it. I'm only going to play it one more time. 289-9393. Penny in New Paris was, yes, she was the closest. She was on the right track with that. It's not a roller blade either. Andrea from South Bend thinks it's a roller pin. Nope. We're getting there. All right. Here is the sound one more time. What is that noise? Good luck. 289-9393.
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11: Partly sunny, warmer, and more humid today. We're going to see high temperatures around 85. Scattered showers and thunderstorms are possible, especially this afternoon and this evening. This evening and overnight, strong storms are possible. We'll drop down to 67. And tomorrow, a few scattered showers, high temperatures at 76. I'm meteorologist Carrie Pujol.
0: 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It's the first fastest on U93. Be the first to text the First State Bank text line with the right answer to win. 574-289-9393.
1: Be like Alex in Elkhart who won yesterday. All right, Alex, the bragging rights are coming to an end. Hopefully Alex could win today. Have you ever played first fastest? Well, if you are playing today and you win and win again tomorrow, you win a U93 t-shirt. It's that simple. You got to win two in a row. That's only happened in my about 6 months here. It's only happened twice. So it's not easy to do. So thank you, Alex and Elkhart. She's trying this morning. Here is the sound. If you know what it is, 289-9393. What's that sound? KC and Osceola, good morning, sir. Skateboard wheel rolling. No, it is not skateboard wheels rolling. Kristen also thinks it's a skateboard. It is not a skateboard. So does Alex and Elkhart. It's not an ice skate either. That is not it. Ella in St. Joe. Good morning, Ella from St. Joe. Thinks it's ice cubes clinking. Clinking and clanking. No, that is not it. It is not a deck of cards. Sorry, it is not a deck of cards. Thank you for guessing this morning. It's not me chewing ice, Jennifer from Elkhart. Doesn't that mean I'm frustrated? Someone just said Domino's. Are we talking pizza? Don't get me started on Domino's. I love it. It's not marbles. Kayla in Knox thinks it's marbles. No, it is not a bag of marbles. I did record this sound this morning, if that helps. And no, I don't have marbles. Mike in South Bend thinks it's the pricing gun. Oh, no. I hope no one's doing inventory this morning or last night or on the way to do inventory. I remember staying up till like midnight. I worked at Pier 1 Imports using those guns. Oh, my gosh. The pricing gun. And then it would always break in the middle of it. Hi, Jessica in Elkhart. She thinks that's the closet door. It's not the closet door. All right. We had a lot of guesses today. But the winner, Mike in Elkhart. Mike and Elkhart got it first. We did get some correct answers. That is me rolling an office chair. That's what it was. Just an office chair rolling on plastic. I wonder how old this plastic is. So, congratulations to Mike and Elkhart. You have bragging rights until tomorrow.
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1: Coming up next, we'll do what's trending thanks to Ayala's Mexican Restaurant. Someone's going viral from South Bend. I'll tell you who, and we're going to keep you up to date about the serious story about two moms.

0: U93. It is Tommy D, and it's time for What's Trending, thanks to Ayala's Mexican Restaurant. They moved to Main Street in downtown Elkhart. They've got something tasty happening every day, from Taco Tuesday today to Fajita Friday. And I always mention Thirsty Thursday, $5 margaritas and $3 beers. It's the new Friday for me. Check out Ayala's Mexican Restaurant in downtown Elkhart and check them out on Facebook. All right, coming up next, I have Justin Bieber joining the show during What's Trending this morning, bright and early. Thank you, Bieber, for waking up. So we'll do that in just a second. I'll explain. But there is a serious story, a local story. I wouldn't be doing my job if I didn't talk about this. Families are searching for two South Bend mothers, Vanessa Bautista and Alexa Navarro. They haven't been seen since early Sunday. This has been all over my Facebook timeline and all over my feed. Their phones were actually last located near 6th Street in Niles, and they were traveling in a gray 2020 Jeep Grand Cherokee. Their families say disappearing without contacting their young children is completely out of character. So if you've seen either women or that vehicle or their vehicle, please contact police immediately. So that is Vanessa Bautista and Alexa Navarro. We are looking for them this morning. And in other news, South Bend designer goes viral at New York Fashion Week. And the designer named Daris White getting national attention. So congrats to Daris. Showed pieces from his DW Styles collection in New York and a video of his designs. And it's actually one of the popular things, the trending thing, is a look inspired by Lady and the Tramp's spaghetti scene. Love that one. It's got over 1.5 million views. So congrats to Daris White getting some national recognition. And I also have some news. Yesterday I was talking to my GM. We are looking for a sales team member. Do you know someone that's good at sales? Well, do you think they could join our team? 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So if you think you would be a good fit or know somebody that's a good fit, make sure you send your resume to Pam, P-A-M, at U93.com. 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And finally, all right, let's do this birthday shout out. Where did it go? Let's see. I do have a birthday shout out, I swear. All right. Let's make sure I'm saying everything right. A big shout out and happy birthday. This is from Renee. Can I get an 8th birthday shout out to my boy Wyatt? Well, happy birthday, Wyatt. Wishing you a happy 8th birthday. Have a great 8th birthday today, Wyatt. Your mom and dad hope you have the most magical day, and they are so excited to celebrate with you tonight. Wyatt, it's going to be a great birthday today. They say love you a bunch. And someone else wants to wish you a happy birthday. His name is Justin Bieber.
1: This one's for you. Happy birthday to you. Happy birthday to you.
0: Happy birthday.
1: Happy birthday.
0: Wyatt.
1: Happy birthday.
0: Wyatt.
1: Happy birthday,
0: Wyatt,
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7: Partly sunny, warmer, and more humid today. We're going to see high temperatures around 85. Scattered showers and thunderstorms are possible, especially this afternoon and this evening. This evening and overnight, strong storms are possible, drop down to 67. And tomorrow, a few scattered showers, high temperatures at 76. I'm meteorologist Carrie Pujol.
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U93. Good morning. It is Tommy B, and we're going to be spilling the tea thanks to the Madison Oyster Bar. Coming up next, the Emmys were last night, so I have some audio from the Emmys. We'll see who won. We'll see who was

0: Spilling the Tea on U93 is brought to you by Madison Oyster Bar, a staple in downtown South Bend for over 30 years. Great drinks and food with the kitchen open late. Whether you're starting your night or ending it, stop into Madison Oyster Bar.
1: It's time for your Emmy wrap-up right now. There was a lot of things happening last night, and a lot of it has to do with Taylor Swift. So, Swifties, last night was your night. But first, the Emmys, of course. Mariska Hargitay hosted the Emmys, and shout out to her. She's Law & Order SVU, of course, and she hosted the Emmys last night. And she was the first woman to do that in 15 years. So shout out to ladies and shout out to Mariska. Here's one of her jokes. We're going to try to either laugh or cringe at these things from the Emmys last night. Here's Mariska Hargitay. It's fun to say. Here she is last night.
2: We have incredible nominees tonight. Some new shows that are here for the first time and others that are celebrating their series finale. Am I saying that right? I'm sorry, guys. It's just that I never had one.
1: Law & Order SVU is like always on TV. It's a good show to go to sleep to until something happens, until it's dun-dun. Also last night, some of the winners, the Apple TV led with 28 wins, and 14 of those went to Widow's Bay, which set a new record for most won by a comedy series. How's Widow's Bay? I've never seen it. 289-9393. Should I watch Widow's Bay? Whenever I see the Emmys or I see, you know, the Oscars, these are always things. They always show me new things to watch. So also a big shout out to Jean Smart. She made history last night for best actress in a comedy series for Hacks season 5. She's the first lady to win an Emmy for every season of the show or of a show. So that is really cool. Way to go, Jean Smart. And Taylor Swift fans, last night was your night. Not only was she at the, she was at the Chiefs game last night. And by the way, they won. The Chiefs won last night. Travis Kelce had a big play, and Taylor was saying, oh my gosh, right after it. She was also hanging out with Tom Cruise. Tom Cruise was, in the stands hanging out with Taylor Swift last night. It was your night last night, Swifties. And then she was at the Emmys in a SVU spoof. So here is Taylor Swift's spoof. It's an SVU spoof with Taylor Swift. She comes in at the end. Check this out. It's like an episode of Law & Order.
2: Will Taylor Swift be at the Emmys? You got to think like a Swiftie, because the Swifties think that everything is a clue to what she'll do next.
3: Hey, guys, this isn't adding up.
1: There she is. 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
3: Why would she be showing up to the ceremony tonight? 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
2: Exactly. And her cat is named Olivia Benson. Taylor Swift will not be at the Emmys.
3: Maybe she's going to do one of those cool pre-taped sketch things to support the host.
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3: Mm-hmm.
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17: Partly sunny, warmer, and more humid today. We're going to see high temperatures around 85. Scattered showers and thunderstorms are possible, especially this afternoon and this evening. This evening and overnight, strong storms are possible. We'll drop down to 67. And tomorrow, a few scattered showers, high temperatures at 76. I'm meteorologist Carrie Pujo.
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1: Last night was the Emmys, so we're going to talk about TV shows today for our survey. What bad TV show do you watch, even though you know it's terrible? You still love it. You can't help it. You're going to watch it. I have a whole list of things. One of them starts tonight. So join in the 7 o'clock survey today. The Emmys were last night. What bad TV show do you watch, even though you know it's a terrible TV show, you just can't look away? Which one is it? I'd love to hear from you. You don't have to say your name if you're embarrassed. We don't have to do that. I can't wait to embarrass myself. Coming up next, 289-9393. Tell us that bad TV show you watch. It's Bieber now. Good morning.

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1: Yesterday was the Emmys. So we want to know, what bad TV show do you watch or did you watch, even though you knew it was terrible, you're still a fan of it? Let us know. 289-9393. It's also on our Facebook. You could head over there and comment at U93. Join in. And mine, I'm just going to go through mine real quick because I can't believe I'm still watching it. I am a wrestling fan, and boy, is it terrible at times. It's really hard to watch, but I, no matter what, I've been watching it since I was in fifth grade. So I know it's terrible at times, but I still love it. I can't help it. And also, basically anything on Bravo. Big fan of Real Housewives of Salt Lake City. Now, I'm going to blame my wife for making me a fan of Bravo TV shows. I know they're terrible. The Real Housewives of Salt Lake City. And the new one that I am into that I never thought I'd get into. And I'm like, no, I can't. It's the new, it's called Next Gen NYC on Bravo. My wife's watching it, and now I can't help it. I have to watch it. I'm just so interested in what these kids are up to. So, what bad TV show do or did you watch? Even though you know it's terrible, you still love it. And Naomi said Love Island. Thank you, Naomi. Yep, that is a, it's a big, very popular right now. It is unbelievable. And now I'm getting yelled at. I guess this is, it starts tonight. It's not a great show. It's not a bad show. I consider it silly at times and cringe, especially when people don't know how to dance. Sydney from South Bend said, I hope the bad show the dumb show you're referring to is not Dancing with the Stars, Tommy, because that's my show and it's my favorite. Mine too. I'll be watching tonight. I cannot wait. How's Julia Stiles going to do? That's what I'm excited about. But sometimes Dancing with the Stars is so cringy. I can't help it. It just is. You can't deny when people are terrible at dancing that is not cringy. All right. Sydney, I'll be watching, and yes, there'll be a Dancing with the Stars update tomorrow here during Spilling the Tea, because that's what I do. I love Dancing with the Stars, even though it's cringy. All right, so what's a bad TV show that you watched or you watch right now? Even though you know it's bad, you still love it. 289-9393. All right, Sarah in Milford. Sarah, how about you? Is there a TV show you watched or you watch that's bad?
2: I am utterly embarrassed to say this. Lion King. Or not Lion King. Tiger King.
1: Oh my gosh, Tiger King. I love Tiger King. And what was that? Do you remember the lady's name? I can't think. Baskins, right?
2: Carol Baskin.
1: It's okay. That's a good show. Here's the question, though. Are you keeping up with what Tiger King's up to?
2: No, as soon as I got done watching the series or movie or whatever that was, I just put it to bed.
1: Yes, that was definitely a series that I just couldn't look away. You had to watch all of it.
2: I did. I didn't know what was going on.
1: I know. And now it's like, I'll never forget it. It's locked in my brain forever. But did they make like a second series or a second season? Or
2: I don't know if his eyebrow ring hang on for dear life that long.
1: Oh my gosh, yeah, no, I do they allow those? Is he allowed to wear that anymore?
2: I have no idea.
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15: The Where You At weather on U93.
16: Partly sunny, warmer, and more humid today. We're going to see high temperatures around 85. Scattered showers and thunderstorms are possible, especially this afternoon and this evening. This evening and overnight, strong storms are possible. We'll drop down to 67. And tomorrow, a few scattered showers, high temperatures at 76. I'm meteorologist Carrie Pujol.
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1: So the Emmys were last night, so we're talking about TV shows, and we're going to do bad TV shows right now. What bad TV show do you or did you watch, even though you know it's terrible, you just can't help but watching it? 289-9393, or you could head over to our Facebook at U93 like Lisa did. The Oval. I've never watched The Oval. The Oval. These are shows. Should I watch The Oval? Lisa, let us know. The Oval was a show back, back in, it's out right now. Okay. It's not good. It's on Paramount Plus. It's Tyler Perry made. If it's Tyler Perry, it's got to be good. So thank you so much, Lisa, who watches The Oval on TV. Yeah, bad shows that we watched or we do watch. We have a text saying, my husband and I are addicted to watching Love After Locked Up. It's our guiltiest pleasure. It's a train wreck every single episode. It's a train wreck every single time. Yes, Love After Lockup is a reality TV show. It's on WeTV. Okay, Women Entertainment Television. So it follows couples as they transition from prison life to out the outside world. I am in. This sounds amazing. Also, thank you for the text, Todd. He said Cheaters. Cheaters was always on when I got home from school, and I was like, what is this? That is very tough to watch sometimes. Tony in South Bend said Jersey Shore. Yeah, Snooki, didn't they just wrap up a series wrap up? Jersey Shore is, I'll miss you, Snooki. So join in the convo. What bad TV shows did you watch, or what bad TV shows do you watch? My list is wrestling and basically everything on Bravo. I can't help it. I still watch it, and I will, no matter what. 289-9393, let us know.

0: gentlemen.
1: U93, good morning. What's up? It is Tommy B, and yesterday was the Emmys, so our 7 o'clock survey, we've been talking about bad TV shows that we like to watch. Just can't help it sometimes. But thank you for the text this morning. It's on our Facebook at U93, and Adriana and I have just been talking off the air about Jerry Springer. It's a great show. I just get stuck watching it for 30 minutes at a time. I can't help it. And whatever, I went to see Jerry Springer live, and I'll never forget that day. It was one of my favorite days of all time. And Stacy, good morning to Stacy. She says, my stepdad watches 600 Pound Life, and it grosses me out. It's really weird. But yeah, Dr. Pimple Popper, do you watch that? There's a lot of shows on TLC. I think TLC is the land of cringe is what I call it. Sorry, that was bad. I just made that up. The land of cringe. Sorry. So you could tell us a bad TV show that you love watching, or I'm going to put a new question up on our Facebook just right now. So follow us if you want to join in there, or call or text 289-9393. We're going to stay in the TV show realm because the Emmys were last night. Either tell us a bad TV show, or what TV show did you watch when you got home from school? 289-9393. What TV show did you watch when you got home from school? We all had it. I have a whole list here, so I'm going to go through my list coming up next. What TV show did you watch, though? 289-9393. We'll do that next.
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9: Partly sunny, warmer and more humid today. We're going to see high temperatures around 85. Scattered showers and thunderstorms are possible, especially this afternoon and this evening. This evening and overnight, strong storms are possible. We'll drop down to 67. And tomorrow, a few scattered showers, high temperatures at 76. I'm meteorologist Carrie Pujo.
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What's up? It is Tommy B. Yesterday was the Emmys, and we want to know, what TV show did you watch when you got home from school? You could call or text right now and let me know the TV show you, the first thing you put on, 289-9393, or you could head over to our Facebook. It is over there. For me, my first thing I would watch was TRL with Carson Daly. I made sure to get home to watch TRL every day. I remember that. That started probably in grammar school. I guess before grammar school, it was Power Rangers. I had to make sure to get home to watch Fox Kids in the afternoon. So that is what I did. And Ashley's with me. TRL in the late 90s until 2003. I graduated and stopped watching. That was fun. Nicholas says, usually Rocket Power when I was a kid, or Malcolm in the Middle. All right. Allie in Mishawaka said Drake and Josh. And I'm still keeping up with Drake and Josh as an adult. They're really, really fun to keep up with on social media. How about now? And then Victor and Niles said, General Hospital when I got home, and I still watch it. Fresh Prince of Bel-Air, we just got a text from Anonymous saying that. We also got a lot of Saved by the Bell suggestions, or that's what they watch. Stacy or Linda says they watch it. Jackie from Mishawaka says Saved by the Bell as well.

Zach was kind of a jerk. Am I wrong? Not a nice guy. I love him, though. Don't get me wrong. We also got another text saying DuckTales. Yes, DuckTales. That was fun to watch. Here's a mashup of DuckTales and Hall and Oates.

0: was really good. That was from The Tonight Show years ago. So join in. Let us know that show that you watched when you got home from school. And Laura, hi, Laura. Good morning. She said, I used to watch Where in the World is Carmen Sandiego? Yes. What a great game show that was. Hello, gumshoes. Who was that lady? And why did she say gumshoes all the time? Well, actually, I made a song, Where in the World is from Where in the World is Carmen Sandiego? I don't know. Could be a new segment where I go out and try things in Michiana. Here is that theme song. Tommy B on U93. I think that'll work.
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0: get out of it.
1: Okay, well, I hope you like my mix.
2: U93, good morning. It is Tommy B. Yesterday were the Emmys, so on our Facebook and right here during the 7 o'clock survey, we're asking, what TV show did you watch when you got home from school? Mine is TRL and Fox Kids. Whatever was on Fox Kids after school, I had to watch it. Well, joining us this morning, Samantha in South Bend. All right, Samantha in South Bend, what was that TV show that you watched when you got home?
3: Kids Incorporated.
2: Kids Incorporated. Oh, my gosh. What did they do?
3: That was on Disney Channel. It's actually the show that Jennifer Love Hewitt got her start on for acting.
2: Oh, my gosh.
3: And TV series. It back in 1984.
2: Fergie was on that, too. Did you know Fergie from the Black Eyed Peas was on Kids Incorporated?
3: Yes, actually. I forgot about her, but I remember Jennifer Love Hewitt.
2: Oh, my gosh, the outfits from Kids Incorporated, too. So did they, they did skits and they sang a lot, too, right?
3: But yeah, Kids Incorporated, that was when I was a little bit older. But when I was younger, it was Inspector Gadget.
2: Oh, my gosh, the cartoon. Yes, I loved Inspector Gadget. I actually watched that before I went to school. Inspector Gadget. Did you see the movie?
3: I have not. I should. My kid would probably love it since he's 9, so.
2: Yeah. Oh, my gosh, yes. And Inspector Gadget's always a good Halloween costume too. You just need a trench coat and a hat.
3: Yes, and actually I have a fedora and everything like that that he's already stolen from me, so I just need to find a trench coat that'll fit him.
2: Well, Kids Incorporated and Inspector Gadget. Wow, blast from the past. Thank you, Samantha.
3: You're welcome. Have a great one.
2: You too. Here's Kids Incorporated's theme song. This is awesome.
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4: The Where You At weather on U93.
5: Partly sunny, warmer and more humid today. We're going to see high temperatures around 85. Scattered showers and thunderstorms are possible, especially this afternoon and this evening. This evening and overnight, strong storms are possible, drop down to 67. And tomorrow, a few scattered showers, high temperatures at 76. I'm meteorologist Carrie Pujol.
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U93. It is Tommy B, and we're going to do some Tommy B trivia coming up next for your chance at a prize pack to Tom's Car Care Center. And I'm just going to ask one question. It's going to be very, very simple, or at least I'm going to try to make it as easy as I can for you coming up next. So that one question is on the way. Taylor Swift, though, what a day yesterday. She was at the Kansas City Chiefs game. They took care of business. They beat the Denver Broncos last night. But she was up in the press box. I guess it was the skybox. It's not the press box. But she was there with Tom Cruise, of all people. Tom Cruise, unbelievable. Tom Cruise and Taylor Swift, what were they talking about up there? And then she did an SVU spoof on the Emmys last night. So last night was a Swiftie day. And here she is now. It's I Knew It, I Knew You on U93.

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1: Here we go. We're playing Tommy B Trivia. 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We'll hook you up with a car wash there as well. So that is the prize pack. 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In a worldwide ranking of more than 500 pastas, this was the seventh most popular pasta in the world. What is it? 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Good luck.
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15: The Where You At weather on U93.
16: Partly sunny, warmer, and more humid today. We're going to see high temperatures around 85. Scattered showers and thunderstorms are possible, especially this afternoon and this evening. This evening and overnight, strong storms are possible. We'll drop down to 67. And tomorrow, a few scattered showers, high temperatures at 76. I'm meteorologist Carrie Pujol.
17: Come on.
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1: Tommy B trivia time. I just ask you one question and you have to call the play and you can win a prize pack to Tom's Car Care Center. 289-9393 is the number. Here is the question. In a worldwide ranking of more than 500 pastas, this was the seventh most popular pasta in the world. Here's your first hint. It's not spaghetti. What pasta is it? 289-9393. We have Jasper calling, or as I like to call Jasper, J Money. All right, J Money, what do you think it is?
18: Is it bow ties?
1: I love bow ties, man. No, it is not bow ties, J Money. Sorry. Thank you. In a worldwide ranking of more than 500 pastas, this was the seventh most popular pasta in the world. It's not spaghetti. And I wish I could give you a hint. It tastes better without sauce on it, in my opinion. That's just my opinion. Most of the dishes served with this pasta have a bunch of sauce all over it. I like a nice garlic and oil. Does that count as a pasta sauce? That's the best way that I enjoy eating it. And with shrimp. There's your hints. And it's not spaghetti. I've tried to give you enough hints. In a worldwide ranking of more than 500 pastas, this was ranked number 7 of the most popular pastas in the world. What do you think it is? 289-9393 for your chance at a prize pack to Tom's Car Care Center. Call now and good luck.

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1: Here we go. We're playing Tommy D Trivia, where I just ask a question and you could be a champion. It's that simple. And you got to call 289-9393 to win a prize pack to Tom's Car Care Center. Here's the question. In a worldwide ranking of more than 500 pastas, this was the seventh most popular pasta in the world. It's not spaghetti. I said I think I like it better with garlic and oil and shrimp. Those are my hints. What do you think that pasta is? We have Eddie in South Bend. Eddie, what pasta do you think that is?
2: Linguine?
1: It is linguine. Today's National Linguine Day. Eddie, you got it.
2: Nice.
1: Congrats, man. What's the last pasta you had at your house?
2: At my house, rigatoni.
1: Rigatoni. Do you make the rigatoni in the house, Eddie?
2: I do. My wife does. Depends on who's home first.
1: And who's on second? What kind of pasta sauce do you guys do?
2: My wife makes the whole family recipe.
1: Oh, I'm so jealous. And do you guys call it sauce, or is it, what else is it called?
2: Gravy.
1: It's gravy.
2: It's not gravy.
1: It's not sauce. Well, congrats, Eddie. You won, man. You got a prize pack to Tom's Car Care Center. Who made you a winner this morning?
2: U93.
1: Hang on the line, Eddie, and we'll get your info so we can get you that prize pack to Tom's Car Care Center. So we did a thing called Therapy Tuesday on Tuesday. So coming up next, we're going to do that, but we have a different name for it. So coming up, we're going to need your advice either way on U93. It's not Therapy Tuesday anymore. It's something else. I'll tell you the name next. Good morning.

0: It is time for Talk About It Tuesday. It's what we're calling it. And I have an email I'm going to read to you. And if you have any advice for this listener, let's talk about it. 289-9393. Let's give them the advice they deserve. And if you ever need advice for anything, always email me for Talk About It Tuesday, Tommy@U93.com. All right, here's the email I got. It said, Tommy, I was in a large group. They drink lots of wine and order a lot of expensive crap off the menu. I, on the other hand, have a small salad, water, and a sandwich when I went out with them. Somebody says, let's just split the bill. Well, my salad and water and sandwich just cost me $124. This just isn't right. I didn't want to seem like a baby, but enough is enough. How can you avoid this from happening? My food was a lot less than what they were drinking. I feel like I'm cheap, but $124 for a sandwich is a lot. What should I have done? What should I do if this ever happens again? All right, so we have a listener that was in a large group. She didn't drink with them. She just ordered a water, salad, and a sandwich. And everybody wanted to split the bill. So what do you think she should do? Let us know. Let's talk about it Tuesday. It is Tommy B. So text or call me, 289-9393. Let's get her some advice.
1: 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My favorite way to wake up.

0: morning. It is Tommy B, and it's Talk About It Tuesday, where we need your advice. We have emails that I will read on the air on Tuesdays around this time. And if you have any advice, please send in a text or call us to the First State Bank text line, 289-9393. Here's the letter. Tommy, I was in a large group of ladies, and they drank a lot of wine when we went out, and they ordered a lot of expensive stuff, she says another word, off the menu. I, on the other hand, I just had a small salad, a water, and a sandwich. Somebody says, let's just split the bill. Well, my salad and water and sandwich just cost me $124. This just isn't right. I didn't want to seem like a baby, but enough is enough. How can you avoid this from happening? I feel like I'm cheap, but $124 for a sandwich is a lot. Can you maybe ask your listeners what I should have done in that situation? 289-9393. Thank you for the text this morning. I think she should be honest with them. This is a text from Debbie in Elkhart. She says, tell them she didn't order it because she couldn't afford it. Be honest with her friends. I'm not paying for people that I didn't get to drink and eat what they did. And nowadays, everybody's hard up for money regardless of their situation. Thank you so much, Debbie in Elkhart. So yeah, just talk to them. It's what Debbie's saying. She needs to communicate with her people, Stacy says. And if they're her friends, they would totally understand. And we have Adriana. She's saying, I'm a waitress. Okay, Adriana. This is very good advice from a waitress. Adriana says, speak up and ask him or her for your own check with just your food on it. So talk to the waiter or waitress, Adriana's saying. Splitting with a large group when your food was probably $25 is ridiculous. Thank you so much for that text. It is Talk About It Tuesday. A lady went out to eat with a large group. Everybody was ordering expensive stuff, drinking wine. And all she ate was a salad and a sandwich and didn't even drink anything. She just had water. And now they're asking her to pay $124. What do you think she should have did in this situation? Have you ever been in something in a situation like this? How did you handle it? 289-9393.
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14: Partly sunny, warmer, and more humid today. We're going to see high temperatures around 85. Scattered showers and thunderstorms are possible, especially this afternoon and this evening. This evening and overnight, strong storms are possible. We'll drop down to 67. And tomorrow, a few scattered showers, high temperatures at 76. I'm meteorologist Carrie Pugeau.
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0: U93, it's Tommy B, and we're going to be spilling the tea thanks to the Madison Oyster Bar. Coming up next, the Emmys were last night. I'll give you the highlights, and Taylor Swift was a part of it, so I can't believe that. And then she was a part of something else, so I'll explain that, and I am shocked to see who Taylor Swift was hanging out with. I'll let you know who that is, and we'll play some jokes from the Emmys last night, and we'll find out whether they're cringe or funny next.
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0: Spilling the Tea on U93 is brought to you by Madison Oyster Bar, a staple in downtown South Bend for over 30 years. Great drinks and food with the kitchen open late. Whether you're starting your night or ending it, stop into Madison Oyster Bar.
1: All right, we'll do the Emmy wrap-up from last night, the Emmys. And I'll try to find some either funny or cringe jokes from last night. But first, it was the night of Taylor Swift. She was hanging out Monday Night Football. So it's good to see her, her first football game as a football player's wife. So Taylor Swift was there, and the Kansas City Chiefs, they won 31-10. But the big news, Taylor Swift was hanging out in the skybox with Tom Cruise. I don't know if you saw this. Check it out.
2: Good friends Taylor Swift and Tom Cruise in the suite just below us, talking it over as the Chiefs jumped out in front 7-0.
1: Who else is going to be hanging out with Taylor Swift? Why was Tom Cruise there? Like, is that what this is going to be this season? Just new celebrities hanging out in the press box? And whatever's going on with Tom Cruise, he doesn't stop acting. Is Taylor Swift going to be in a new Mission Impossible movie? We'll only have to wait and see. Well, the Emmys were last night. Mariska was the host. Mariska Hargitay hosted the Emmys. She was the first woman to do it in 15 years, which is amazing. So go her. She's from Law & Order SVU. Apple TV led the night with 28 wins, and 14 of those went to Widow's Bay, which set a new record for the most won by a comedy series. I haven't seen this. These award shows, they make me find out what I need to watch. And speaking of celebrating women, which we should do every day, Jean Smart made history with her win last night for Best Actress in a Comedy Series for Hacks, Season 5. She is now the first woman to win an Emmy for every season of the show. And Law & Order SVU, Mariska, here is some jokes from her opening monologue yesterday.
3: We have incredible nominees tonight. Some new shows that are here for the first time, and others that are celebrating their series finale. Am I saying that right? I'm sorry, guys. It's just that I never had one.
1: Yeah, Law & Order SVU is always a good one to take a nap to. Well, Taylor Swift was not only on Monday Night Football, she was at the Emmys, too. I mean, she was in a skit. She made her appearance in a Law & Order SVU spoof. And it was a spoof on whether or not Taylor Swift would be at the Emmys. The surprise was Taylor showed up in the scene at the end as a rookie. She was holding a cat. Here's how it went.
3: Will Taylor Swift be at the Emmys? You got to think like a Swiftie, because the Swifties think that everything is a clue to what she'll do next.
4: Hey, guys, this isn't adding up.
5: And who asked you, rookie?
4: Why would she be showing up to the ceremony tonight? She's probably going to be sitting at home playing with those cats she's named after TV show characters.
3: Exactly. And her cat is named Olivia Benson. Taylor Swift will not be at the Emmys.
4: Maybe she's going to do one of those cool pre-taped sketch things to support the host.
6: Do you think she'll sing?
4: No.
3: Oh, wow. Isn't it cool when it does that?
4: Mm-hmm.
1: She wasn't. She was at the football game.
0: Live and local. 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
17: Partly sunny, warmer, and more humid today. We're going to see high temperatures around 85. Scattered showers and thunderstorms are possible, especially this afternoon and this evening. This evening and overnight, strong storms are possible. We'll drop down to 67. And tomorrow, a few scattered showers, high temperatures at 76. I'm meteorologist Carrie Pujol.
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1: Tuesday on a Tuesday, calling from South Bend. 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
2: Yay!
1: Yay, you got that VIP pass to our tailgate this Saturday at Tap House on the Edge. 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
2: My husband, Jimmy.
1: Oh, my gosh. So, Jimmy and Tuesday, I hope you guys have a great time. We'll be there from 3 until 6. Who made you a winner this morning?
2: U93.
1: All right, Tuesday, hang on the line. I'll get your info so we can make sure you are a VIP at our Michelob Ultra pregame tailgate. Again, it's at Tap House on the Edge, and you do not have to be a VIP. 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We'll be there, Tap House on the Edge, 3 until 6. So come hang out with us before the game. All right, coming up next, it is Trooper Talk Tuesday. We are checking in with our friend Sergeant Ted Bonner of the Indiana State Police. He is here for you for the next half hour or so. So do you have a question for Trooper Talk Tuesday? Let us know. 289-9393, and we will bring your questions to Sergeant Ted Bonner coming up next on U93.
0: U93 Mornings.

0: 3. It is Tommy B. Good morning, and it's Tuesday, and that means it's Trooper Talk Tuesday. We have Sergeant Ted Bonner of the Indiana State Police with us this morning. Good morning, Sarge.
1: Good morning. Great to be here.
0: Great to have you here. So he is here for about a half hour. If you have any questions for an Indiana State police officer, a Sarge, the Indiana State Police, or just any police officer, that's why he's here. 289-9393. Send those questions. We always ask this one too. If you are a trooper, what's something that you see in public that is a pet peeve? And we get a lot of good questions. So again, 289-9393. Send those questions in. But we want to start, Sergeant Ted Bonner of the Indiana State Police. You are looking for troopers right now, correct?
1: Yes, absolutely. We just recently opened our application process, and we are in dire need across the state and as well as definitely here locally for troopers. The application process closes October 11th, and it's going to be a short turnaround time. It's not a lot of that hurry up and wait that you typically have, because our academy is scheduled to begin in January 17th of 2027. So, okay. You know, the thing is, you may be sitting out there saying, well, hey, I have no desire to be a trooper, or I'm too old or whatever, but so there's nothing I can do. But that's incorrect. We need everybody's help on this. So everybody out there, if you could think of somebody that you know that may make a good Indiana State trooper, reach out to them, share the social media, and just get them to apply, because time is short, but the need is great. And you can go to indianatrooper.com to get that process rolling, or reach out to me if you have additional questions. Reach out to me on social media. I will call. I will do whatever I need to answer those questions.
0: And you're still Sergeant Ted Bonner on social media, right? Well, how do we find you?
1: Indiana State Police Toll Road is where you'll get me directly. And, you know, I will answer everything. And we have a dire need on the toll road as well. And that incentive is sweetened a bit.
0: Oh.
1: Troopers assigned to the toll road make an additional $6,000 a year just for their duties up there. So keep that in mind as well.
0: All right. So, again, the deadline is approaching next month, October 11th. So indianatrooper.com. If you are interested, or if you know somebody, a very awesome person that is interested, they ask that you tell them about it and head to indianatrooper.com. Well, let's start with a question here for you. Are you ready for a question?
1: I am ready.
0: So we have a question about harvest season. That means more tractors and farm equipment are on the roads right now. And what should drivers do when they come upon a slow-moving vehicle and can't immediately pass, especially around farms?
1: First and foremost, be patient. It can get very frustrating, I know. But only pass A when it's legal to do so, so when you're in a passing zone, and when it's safe to do so, that there's no oncoming traffic. You have to be careful, too, to make sure that they won't be making a left turn in front of you into a field. Hopefully they pay attention, and when they have a break, they can pull over to let traffic go by. But this is a many-pronged type thing, because not only once those farmers get in the fields, they start pushing the deer. The rut's about to begin, the weather changes, and that's when deer are on the move, we end up with a lot of car deer crashes too, so keep an eye out for them.
0: Yeah, they take up a lot of space, Sarge, so yeah, it's just, you're saying maybe just you got to be patient probably.
1: Yeah, being patient is the best thing. Pass when it's safe and legal to do so. And watch out for those deer, because they're not the smartest when it comes to crossing the road.
0: That is Sergeant Ted Bonner of the Indiana State Police. It's Trooper Talk Tuesday. If you have a question for Trooper, that's why he is here. If you have a question for the Indiana State Police, now is the time. We also ask if you want to answer this question. If you were a trooper, what's something that you see in public that's a pet peeve? So join in for Trooper Talk today, 289-9393. It is you, 93.
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20: Partly sunny, warmer and more humid today. We're going to see high temperatures around 85. Scattered showers and thunderstorms are possible, especially this afternoon and this evening. This evening and overnight, strong storms are possible. We'll drop down to 67. And tomorrow, a few scattered showers, high temperatures at 76. I'm meteorologist Carrie Pujo.
0: Thank you, Carrie Pujo. It is U93. It's Trooper Talk Tuesday. We have Sergeant Ted Bonner of the Indiana State Police here for you. If you have a question for him, send them in. 289-9393. All right. So, Sergeant, we have a question from Mike in South Bend. This is interesting.
1: Okay.
0: He said, my question is, can you put things in the road to slow traffic down for your kids so they could play in the street like a speed bump? That is Mike in South Bend.
1: Well, we cannot take things in our own hands and put devices or objects to slow traffic down in your neighborhoods. I know it can be get frustrating when you have speeding or reckless driving issues happening when your kids, where your kids go out to play. But no, please don't take that upon yourself to do anything like that. That could create a bad, bad situation.
0: Yeah, I remember playing in the street. My parents hated it. They always told me, don't do that, especially because there was a basketball hoop my buddy added down the block. I get it, but you got to be careful.
1: Absolutely.
0: All right, and then we did get a text about road rage.
1: Okay.
0: What should someone do if another driver's following them, threatening them or trying to force them off the road? What should someone do?
1: Okay, that's a really good question. And if you make a turn to separate yourself and they follow you, that can definitely make your anxiety escalate. And at that point, I would call that in to the police. So that we can help sort that out. Because if you stop, the situation could escalate. Don't retaliate, so don't break check. Don't make gestures back. Try to be as calm and cool-headed as possible. But if they're following you, that's creating a situation that could go poorly very quickly. So that is definitely an issue to get the police involved with. For sure.
0: I take Cleveland Road here every day. And when I take it home, it's like right around lunchtime and everyone's flying. Like they're just trying to get to wherever they got to go. And I feel like sometimes I'm going the speed limit or a little over and it's just not fast enough. Do I just stay going the speed limit or do I go to the right? Is there something I should do in that situation?
1: Yeah, in those multi-lane roads, if somebody's right on your bumper, that's kind of when the left lane law comes into play. So, yeah, if there's somebody behind you and they're on your bumper and you feel like they want to get around, get into the right lane, let them go around. If they gesture at you, do whatever, ignore it. And hopefully it's a passing situation. Definitely don't retaliate. Get out of the way and try to get as much, get away from the situation if possible. But if they do follow you, like I said, get us involved.
0: And call in. Okay, that is Sergeant Ted Bonner of the Indiana State Police. Do you have a question for him? Now is your time. And if you ever have a question for the police, now is your time, too. We're also asking, if you were a trooper, what's something that you see in public that is a pet peeve of yours? So get in right now. We have him for just a little bit longer here this morning. 289-9393. Send in your questions for Sergeant Ted Bonner of the Indiana State Police.
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0: U93. It is Tommy B, and I'm joined by Sergeant Ted Bonner of the Indiana State Police. Thanks for coming in for Trooper Talk.
1: Hey, great to be here.
0: And it's always great to get some advice from the actual source, the police. So it means a lot. So if you want to get any advice or if you have a pet peeve that you see that you want to talk about, 289-9393, send those in. Sarge, we got a question about if your vehicle breaks down on, say, 30 or 31, US 31, or another busy highway, is it safer to remain inside or get out and move away? What should someone do if that happens? You're on a busy highway. Not a lot of room to move over. What should we do?
1: Yeah, that's a really good question. My knee-jerk reaction to that is stay in your vehicle. That is typically safest because your vehicle has crumple zones and all of that. And I know it can be very nerve-wracking with traffic going by. Try to get off the shoulder as far as you can. Have your hazards on because the move-over law that most people think is just for police, fire, tow trucks, that type of thing, also now involves cars that are broke down on the side of the road with their hazard lights flashing. So the rest of the traffic should move over for you. Get your cell phone out, call for help, call police if you need additional assistance. And, you know, we come out to help people all the time. And we know if you're not used to being around traffic like that, it can be very, very nerve-wracking.
0: Yeah, it sounds stressful. So, okay, that's a great answer. You're making me think about when I'm driving on the highway and, yeah, I see someone pulled over. What if I'm noticing it and there is a lot of people in the left lane? What do I do? Do I slow down in the right lane? I'm trying, like, if I can't get over or feels like that, what should I do?
1: Yeah, your instincts are 100% spot on. Because if you cannot move over because of traffic congestion, then you're required to slow down to at least 10 miles under the speed limit as you pass safely by.
0: Okay, cool. That is Sergeant Ted Bonner of the Indiana State Police keeping you safe. And move over. I could say it loud like that. I'm sorry. Move over. Well, thank you so much for coming in for Trooper Talk today. Before we let you go, I know you have an open application process. You're looking for troopers, right?
1: Yes. We have just a desperate need for troopers. And I know there was a question about age. So the age requirements are by academy graduation, you have to be at least 21 years old and not older than 40 years old. So those are the age requirements. But everybody out there, help us out. Think about somebody that you know that might make a good state trooper. Let them know about the opening. Send them to indianatrooper.com. Send them to my social media. And I will answer any questions that they may have and help them out as much as I can.
0: And the deadline, you said October 11th is when you need to get the application.
1: Correct. Applications close October 11th. Academy begins right around the corner, January 17th, 2027.
0: And you do have, for the toll road post, there is a little incentive, right?
1: Absolutely. Every trooper that's assigned to the Indiana Toll Road makes an additional $6,000 a year for their service up there. And it's a great post to work at. It's fast-paced. You get a lot of good experience. Plus, you can jump off the toll road and work out here in these areas off the road as well. And just start yourself off to a fantastic career. I can't see myself doing anything else.
0: So if you are somebody or if you know somebody, now is the time. Head over to that website. Could you remind us one more time?
1: IndianaTrooper.com and find me on Facebook at Indiana State Police Toll Road.
0: That is Sergeant Ted Bonner of the Indiana State Police. Thank you so much for coming in this morning.
1: It's great to be in, and I'll be back in a month.
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8: Partly sunny, warmer, and more humid today. We're going to see high temperatures around 85. Scattered showers and thunderstorms are possible, especially this afternoon and this evening. This evening and overnight, strong storms are possible, drop down to 67. And tomorrow, a few scattered showers, high temperatures at 76. I'm meteorologist Carrie Pujol.
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0: U93. It is Tommy B and Lori Bennett. Good morning, Lori.
1: Morning. How are you?
0: Oh, man. Doing good. Just we said goodbye to our friend, Sergeant Ted Bonner of the Indiana State Police. So we're safe at least today.
1: Well, whenever he rolls up in the squad car, too, it's like I've had people come in and go, are you guys in trouble? I'm like, no.
0: What did Tommy do now?
1: Yeah, what did Tommy do now? Yeah, if there's anybody that was going to go to the clinic, it would be you.
0: It's totally me. Well, what are we doing today for Text Talk?
1: Oh, you know, we're talking comedy. It's funny because we just had this conversation about stand-up comics, and I'm not a person to watch a lot of comedy specials, but occasionally I'll hit on a comedian and I'll be like, okay, no matter what it is that you do or how many times I've seen your TV show or your stand-up, I'm going to enjoy you.
0: Yeah, there are certain ones that are good, but I love, you got to find them, though.
1: Yeah, right. Now, which one's yours? Who you always, like, watch when you see them?
0: When I saw this text talk come in, when he texted an hour ago, I'm going to go with Mitch Hedberg. Do you remember him?
1: No.
0: He's not alive anymore. I wish I had a sound. He was just so funny. I loved him. He was really fun to watch. I also watched this kid that he's not family friendly. His name's Casey Rocket.
1: I think I've seen it. Yeah, I've seen him.
0: He's
1: ridiculously
0: stupid.
1: He is not family friendly at all.
0: He is just stupid humor. So Mitch Hedberg made me really love some stand-up stuff.
1: Well, see, now I'm getting some good recommendations. I can check out some things. That's
0: Mitch
1: awesome.
0: Mitch Hedberg was hilarious when he was alive. Unfortunately, he's not. But, yes, and then Casey Rocket. I don't know if you should look at him. How about you? Is there someone for you, Lori?
1: Kevin Hart, always. I got to see him once live, and he is amazing. I don't care. Whatever act he's doing, he's great.
0: He's hilarious.
1: So funny.
0: All the time, too. I love his relationship with The Rock.
1: I think that's adorable, isn't it?
0: You know, I have a Kevin Hart story. I watched him eat chicken wings once.
1: Where at? In Chicago?
0: I worked a show. It was a Lil Rel show. You know Lil Rel? He's a comedian. I was working that as a PA, and Kevin Hart showed up out of nowhere. It was at the Metro in Chicago. And he just showed up, and I watched him eat chicken wings.
1: Because that's not creepy at all to stare at somebody when they're just trying to enjoy their lunch.
0: It's normal, right?
1: Yeah, right.
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And yeah, okay, maybe just me. Anyway, Rhonda, we'll get through our workday together here at U93. I'm Lori. We've got Text Talk on the way in just about 10. And we're going to tell you some other fun alternative plans this weekend to get into.

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24: 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Mix of clouds and sun today with about a 40% chance of showers, a high 86. Rain more likely tonight. Some of the thunderstorms that could produce some heavy rain, a low around 66.
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give the satisfaction asking how you're doing now. How's the castle built of people you pretend to care about? Just what you wanted. 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I see the parties and diamonds. Sometimes when I close my eyes, 6 months of torture you sold to some forbidden paradise. I loved you truly.

Why, yes. Yes, we do here at U93. Have another Mick Ultra pregame tailgate party at Tap House on the Edge this Saturday. It is going from 3 to 7, absolutely free, but I also have some VIP passes coming up at noon on U93.

I know it is totally an adulting thing, but this month is flying by. And that means our South Bend Artisan Market, October 24th and 25th, going to be here soon. 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

coming up this Saturday morning. You can join U93's Tommy. He's going to be broadcasting live from the Cass County Recovery Fest from 10 a.m. to 2 p.m. You can bring the family for inflatables, food trucks, and games. 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

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I guess I'm pretty glad that you're alone. 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
6: 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Looks like we got a 40% chance of rain still lingering about today. Otherwise, mix of clouds and sun, a high of 86. Look for thunderstorms tonight and a low of 66.
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U93, the throwback lunch is coming up at noon. This is what I got going for you so far. Some T.I., Shakira, Usher. 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
2: 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Lunch going till 2. 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
3: 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It ends Monday, September 21st at that registration. Still a chance of showers today. Otherwise, mix of clouds and sun, a high of 86. Look for thunderstorms tonight with a low of 66.
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1: 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Hard to believe this track dropped in 1995, and we lost Tupac a year later. It's California Love.

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2: Happy Taco Tuesday. It is Big Perm getting our Taco Tuesday on down here at United Federal Credit Union off the main street here, the Edison Lakes location. So hurry down. It's going on until 7:30. So they're doing a fundraiser for our friends at El Campito. So they're doing a taco truck competition, a battle. We got a bunch. We got Puerto Vallarta in the house, Rico Suave, among others. And you're going to try out all their tacos. They have several at each stand, and you're going to vote and determine which one is the champion. So hurry down. We got lunch and we got dinner covered as well. So here's what they're doing. They're doing a little twofer. We're going to do the lunch rush now until 2:30. They're going to take a little break, restock, get the drinks on ice, go get some more food. Then they're going to be back for the dinner rush, 4:30 to 7:30. So you just roll up. We're right in the parking lot of United Federal Credit Union off Edison Lakes in Mishawaka, right off Main Street. So honestly, we're a few feet from the road, so you cannot miss us. Hurry down, roll in, get your tacos, and take it to work, home, no matter where you're taking it. They're going to be happy, and they're going to be happy here at El Campito because you're helping out a great cause, and they're fundraiser today. So hurry down, United Federal Credit Union 7th Annual Taco Battle. I'll see you down here, U93.
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0: Yes, I am. 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Okay, cool, you on Sunset?
1: I am.
0: I'm about to slide, okay, I'm outside, okay. 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
3: Hope you're having a terrific Tuesday. It is Big Purr making your Tuesday even better with tacos. We are down here at United Federal Credit Union off Main Street, the Edison Lakes branch. This event going on until 7:30. They are doing a taco fundraiser for our friends at Al Campito. So here's what we're doing. We got several taco trucks in the parking lot, and you get to pick whichever one you'd like to go to. I recommend hitting them all. And the money raised is going directly to El Campito. So you're going to vote which dish you like the best, whether you want the quesadillas or tacos, burritos. They got it all. And we got our friends at Puerto Vallarta in the house. Amazing. Rico Suave. I'm doing it all. Come down here. I'll point you in the right direction because I have an eye in that menu. Do you know how hard it is to work and, like, not eat all the tacos? You know, that's another job in its own. So hurry down here. Help me help you get some delicious food, whether you're getting it for the coworkers, I'm going to get you some brownie points, or you're bringing it home for the family. So they're doing two halves here. We're doing a lunch, so now till 2:30, and then they take a little break, restock, get the food, get everything on ice for you. 4:30 to 7:30, they're going to come back to the dinner rush. So Taco Tuesday fundraiser for El Campito, United Federal Credit Union, off Main Street in Mishawaka, the Edison Lake branch. GPS it. Hurry down. I'll see you in a bit. Big Perm, broadcast live. It's U93.
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23: 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Mix of clouds and sun today, still a chance of showers, a high 86. Thunderstorms expected tonight, could be heavy at times, low around 66.
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Back in the day, I did watch more awards shows like the Emmys that were on last night. And I just kind of beamed in and out because I wanted to see what people were wearing. But half these shows, I was like, that's a show? Okay, where have I been? You too? It's U93.

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1: Hey.
0: Dude, where's my tacos?
1: I'm back.
0: You are back, but you're empty-handed.
1: Oh, I didn't know what kind you wanted.
0: Uh-huh.
1: I didn't want to risk it. How do you like your tacos? Do you like it like boring like I do?
0: Or? I do like it boring like you do. Yeah, I don't want all that fancy stuff.
1: Right.
0: I just want the basic, the meat, the lettuce, the sour cream.
1: Sour cream, cheese.
0: Yeah, that's it.
1: They had all kinds of salsa, too. I don't know if I should go mild. Should I go hot for Lori? I didn't know.
0: Oh, it's all good.
1: Yeah.
0: It's all good because I have a chance to go run down there after work tonight because, again, it's United Federal Credit Union there in Mishawaka that they've got all these taco trucks, and it all benefits El Campito.
1: Yep, going on until 7:30. So they're going to do they'll go till 2:30, the first little chapter, and then they'll take a break to go get some more food and get the drinks on ice and all that. Then they'll be out there 4:30 to 7:30. For your dinner rush.
0: Perfect. Yeah. I love it. It's a great deal, too, for a fantastic cause.
1: It was, yeah. I might have bought more. The waitress there, the girl that was running the food truck, was like, "Is this all for you?" I was like, yes. No, it's for the staff. I didn't know. So I might have embarrassed myself being like, yes, all for me. I said I'm a monster in a tiny body. Sorry.
0: Exactly. It's all good. In the meantime, our text talk today, Perm, is about favorite comedians. And no matter how many times you've seen their act or their stand-up or maybe their show, that you're like, this guy's always funny.
1: I'm going to go Sebastian Maniscalco.
0: Okay.
1: Kind of up and coming right now.
0: Oh, yeah,
1: I did like
0: your
1: Kevin Hart one earlier, but I don't know.
0: He never disappoints.
1: No. Yeah, Kevin Hart's pretty good, but I wanted to go outside the box. So Sebastian Maniscalco, my guy right now. What's your thought on the Matt Rife, the crowd work? Like, I know he's good looking for the ladies. I like a comedian who tells stories, not like I could do. I could work the crowd, I feel like.
0: Right.
1: You know, so no, I know he's eye candy, but I'm going to go Sebastian Maniscalco. Does the stories about his dad, and he's pretty funny right now.
0: The fact that you even pronounce the last name is pretty impressive.
1: Yeah, that didn't roll off the tongue, did it?
0: Not at all.
1: Maniscalco.
0: You can continue the conversation. It's on the First State Bank text line at 289-9393 or U93's Facebook page. Okay, besides Tacos Big Room, what do you got going on in your show today?
1: Yeah, so I had a little predicament. This actually happened in my life. So when it comes to food expiration dates, you're a big cook, very good with foods and all that. When you're like looking at the date on the box or whatever, and say it says like August 26th, so it's a little past, we're into September now, are you like, oh my god, throw it out? Or are you like, and this isn't something that's like spoiled, obviously, moldy or anything, I'm talking about, could be anything from a can of something, or maybe it's meat, you do a sniff test and it's maybe a couple days, couple of weeks old, are you immediately like, no, tossing it, not risking it?
0: No,
1: or are you like,
0: I'm okay with it.
1: Yeah, it looks good. Smells good.
0: Sure.
1: Yeah, I seem to be alone on that one. The girlfriend will not.
0: Yeah.
1: If it's passed, I'd be like, it's a can of pop. It's not flat. We just bought it. No, it says August 26th. Yeah.
0: I'm
1: just curious. Food expiration dates. Are you immediately like, no, I don't want a diarrhea lettuce situation. I don't want something like that. Or are you with me where you're like, well, you know, we smelled it. We looked at it.
0: I live dangerously.
1: Yeah. And then getting you home 5 o'clock, we're going to play Which Boy Bander Is It? So a lot of boy bands like Justin Timberlake, Nick Jonas, Joe Jonas have all been in a boy band, then went solo. So I'm going to play you a boy bander song that went solo, and you have to tell me what boy band they were in.
0: Okay.
1: Yeah, so if I played Sexy Back, you'd go, oh, that's Justin Timberlake. He was in NSYNC. Oh, Nick Jonas, Jealous, he was in Jonas Brothers.
0: Right. Okay.
1: Yeah.
0: Well, that sounds fun.
1: Yeah.
0: All right, Big Perm, for the rest of your workday, into the ride home here at U93.
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3: 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Hey, girls just wanna have fun. I don't know your plans. 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

83, how are you? It is Big Perm just getting back from the Taco Battle fundraiser at United Federal Credit Union in Mishawaka, the Edison Lakes location there. They're going to be doing the first shift till 2:30, so get a few minutes to hurry down there if you're near Main Street in Mishawaka. Then they're doing a dinner rush, 4:30 to 7:30. You know, there, Taco Tuesday, they got taco. I guess quesadillas, they got it all. You can get all the details on our Facebook, United 3 Radio. 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

Unity 3, are you or someone you know looking for a job? 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But if you're the business that needs some help, you're a little low in the staffing department, we'd love to get you a booth so you can meet some of these hardworking people who are looking for a job right now. Well, to text me the word job, just J-O-B to 289-9393 so we can get you deets on getting a booth next week. 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
12: Cloudy and some thunderstorms possible tonight and a low of 66. Tomorrow, cloudy and rainy all throughout the day and a high of just 74. Currently, partly sunny and 85 here in South Bend at U93.
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0: Unity 3, Michiana's number one hit music station. It is a Big Perm. 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Our South Bend Artisan Market coming back here in a few weeks, October 24th and 25th. That's a Saturday and a Sunday at the Century Center in South Bend. 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

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Thanks to Rossini's Pizza in Mishawaka and Granger. 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Are you just immediately running out, not grabbing anything? Or are you like, no, there's one thing I need to grab? If you said there was at least one thing, you might know my question. Coming up in 6 minutes. Hang on.

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1: 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In an emergency evacuation situation, 35% of people say they would grab this. 289-9393. So I don't want you in this situation, but say it happens hypothetically. In an emergency evacuation, 35% of people say, I got to grab this first. What are they grabbing? Call me and text me now with your guess.
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2: Thanks to Rossini's Pizza and Mishawaka and Granger. In an emergency evacuation, 35% of people say they would grab this, Lisa in South Bend.
3: I'm going to guess your purse, your personal belongings.
2: Oh, the purse. Yeah, got to grab the wallet, the purse, the works. 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
3: All right. Thank you.
2: So this is a technology device, not a phone, though. Bigger than a phone. Bigger screen on it. It's like box-shaped, big square. A lot of you use it on your lap. Could be like sitting on a chair, sitting on the couch. You use this. I can't do it. I got to use it on a desk. Hard surface. In an emergency evacuation, 35% of people say they would have to grab this specific thing. What is it?
0: Big Perm's Big Question. 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
6: Cloudy tonight. Some rain showers are possible and a low of 66. Tomorrow's rain showers in the morning and cloudy in the afternoon. High of just 75. Currently 87 here in South Bend. We're trying to figure out my big question right now. In an emergency evacuation, 35% of people say they would grab this. Text for their phone, pictures, their pet, food, water, plants, their TV, their bed, clothes, soap, deodorant, glasses, their kids. Now, give me 2.5 minutes. We'll get that answer.
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2: 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In an emergency evacuation, 25% of people say they would have to grab this. Lisa in South Bend.
3: I'm going to say computer.
2: Computer. Their laptop is right.
3: Yay! Woo! Persistence pays off.
2: Yeah, how'd you figure it out?
3: I just got to thinking about it. I'm like, you know what? It's either phone or computer. And then when you said the square, and it's basically, I'm like, okay, it's not a phone, it's a computer.
2: Bingo! In an emergency evacuation, 35% of people say they would grab this, a laptop. What are your thoughts on this?
3: I agree with that, actually, but, you know, I would agree with it. I would grab my purse before the laptop.
2: Okay, I was going to say, what all would you grab? So you're going to have your hands full. Laptop,
3: yeah,
2: purse, what else you grabbing?
3: You know, I don't know, because my phone

0: U93, Michiana's number one hit music station. It is Big Perm, so I ask you this question already knowing the answer, but does you or someone in your life need a job? I know that because they're always in my DMs, and I'm like, oh, we got our Job and Career Expo coming up, but I don't know the date. I do now. It is officially here. Next Thursday is our U93 Job and Career Expo. We want to get you or someone you know a job. 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I know what it's like to be broke and living paycheck to paycheck. Not fun. So we want to change your life for the better. So next Thursday, Moose Lodge in Elkhart, 1 to 4, make plans to join us. Now, I want to talk to the businesses who need some staff. You need employees. You're a little short in that department. Where are they at? We need help. 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I want you to text me the word job, J-O-B, to 574-289-9393. 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

83, are you a karaoke person? You can just get out and sing in front of people. I can talk on the radio every day, 5 hours nonstop. No problem. Go on TV. Easy. Sing in front of people, karaoke style. Now, can't do it. Petrified. One of the organizations I work with, Angels in the Attic, is doing a karaoke contest tonight. And of course, because of what I do for a living, everybody thinks, oh, he's the Friday dance party guy, talks on the radio, he's Mr. Singer Man. No. So of course, they're going to make me sing some songs tonight. So let's talk karaoke since I'm scared for my life tonight. What is your go-to karaoke song? It's your favorite. You know how to rock it, hit all the notes. Maybe it'll help me tonight. What is your go-to karaoke song when you sing karaoke?

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tuning in. We're talking about, I got invited to a karaoke contest tonight with one of the nonprofits I work with, Angels in the Attic. And they're going to make me sing a couple of songs, which I don't like doing karaoke. I get like petrified and nervous up there. So make me feel better. 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Sydney and Argus, Sweet Caroline, Susan and Bremen, anything Bruno Mars, Allie, going with Britney Spears. Ooh, I could do Britney.

Unity 3, when it comes to food, are you like me? 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Coming up in 6.5 minutes. 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It's Unity.

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Unity 3, okay, I need your take on this. I was reading this story today that says that 21% of people, when food on the expiration date is like past due, they toss it out. And I'm going, oh my God, I must be gross and nasty, because I'll do like this smell and taste test. Like, I'm not eating rotten stuff. But if it's like September 1st, 2026, and that was a couple of days ago, I'm like, well, you know, it smells okay. Yeah, little tongue test, tastes okay. Am I gross because I do

0: 93, Michiana's number one hit music station. It is Big Perm. Who's this?
1: This is Connie.
0: Hi, Connie. So this survey says 21% of people say they always throw away food past its expiration date, even if it doesn't show any signs of spoiling.
1: It's funny that you asked that question because me and my daughter were just talking about it. We have chicken that's in the refrigerator, and we are going to check it the date. Then we are going to smell it and look at it. And if it's good, we're putting in the crock pot.
0: Yeah, cook her up.
1: Yes.
0: Yeah.
1: It's too expensive. Are you crazy?
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25: The Where You At weather on U93.
0: Cloudy and rainy tonight, a low of 66. Tomorrow, rain showers in the morning, then going to be cloudy in the afternoon, and a high of 75, almost 90 here in South Bend at U93.
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0: U93, Michiana's number one hit music station. It is Big Perm, and are you ready to do some winning next? Good, because that's going down next with my Big Perm's Big Drive Home just after 5 o'clock. Thanks to my friends at Glenn's Diamond Tile in Napanee. My game tonight is called Which Boy Bander Is It? All about boy band members tonight. I'll give you that hint. So if you're a big boy band fan, both past and present, you're going to be real good at this game. Next, hang on, U93.
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2: Thanks to Glenn's Diamond Tile in Napanee. My game tonight is called Which Boy Bander Am I? So if you're a boy band fan, both past and present, this is going to be your game tonight. So I'm going to play you three song clips from a artist who was in a boy band at one point. Could be past, could be present. As soon as I stop this song clip, your job is just to tell me the name of the famous former boy band member. Like if I played the song Sexy Back, you would say Justin Timberlake. Easy. Minimum of two out of three correct right now at 289-9393. And you are my winner tonight. So call me now, boy band fans. Let's play Which Boy Bander Am I?
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2: Thanks to Glenn's Diamond Tile in Napanee. All about boy bands today with my game, Which Boy Bander Am I? I got Shadia in Syracuse. Shadia, I'm going to play three song clips. These are all going to be former boy band members from past and present boy bands. After I stop the song, your job is just to simply tell me the name of the boy band member. Minimum two correct. You're a winner.
3: Okay.
2: Number one, here we go. Nick Jonas from the Jonas Brothers. All good. Let's do number two.

0: Yeah.
1: Mm.
0: Nothing.
1: That is Jordan Knight of New Kids on the Block.
0: Oh, yeah. No, we never got that.
1: You a New Kids fan?
0: Nope.
1: Let's try to get this one right, so at least get one. This one's a little easier. Don't be so quick to I hope.
0: Oh, I know
1: this.
0: That is. Oh, no.
1: Dance with me. Come on. You got this one.
0: No.
1: The most famous one of all.
0: No. Like, I know this song, like...
1: Who's the most famous boy bander to go solo?
0: Goodness gracious. I don't know that one.
1: Shania, Justin Timberlake.
0: Oh, my God.
1: Rock Your Body.
0: I'm a tough day at work today. Sorry.
1: I'm going to let you keep your boy band card because I'm a nice guy.
0: Thank you. Yeah, do that.
1: You're a Backstreet fan with me, so I'm going to let it slide.
0: It's all Backstreet Boys.
1: That's
0: and
1: right,
0: girl. I do know that last one, though, because I like NSYNC, too.
1: No, I love NSYNC, too. It's all good. You at least have fun?
0: Yes. You're and I need best. To get the stress off my head from work.
1: It's all good. Well, have a good rest of your day. Go unwind.
0: Thank you.
1: Thanks, too. Bye. Bye-bye. You're up. 289-9393. How did you do with those three? Were those hard for you? Or are you screaming at the radio with the answers? Are they easy? Let's go. Three brand new boy band members. Call me now. Let's play Which Boy Bander Am I?
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2: Thanks to you, my friends at Glenn's Diamond Tile in Napanee. Boy band fans, this is your game. And apparently we got a lot of boy band fans. Every phone line still lit up. Love it. Okay, if you didn't hear round one, I'm going to play you three song clips. These are going to be songs from boy band members that went solo at one point. It's going to be one of their songs. After I stop the song clip, your job is just to tell me what boy band member the song is from. So many boy banders went solo. All the One Direction guys, some of the NSYNC guys, Backstreet Boys, NSYNC. So keep that in mind. Got Brendan South Bend at minimum two correct, Brenda. You're a winner.
3: Okay.
2: All right, number one, here we go.
4: Your chick come close to me. She ain't going home where she supposed to be. I'm getting money like I'm supposed to be. I'm getting money like I'm supposed to be.
3: That one I don't know.
2: Okay, all good. Number two, here we go.
3: Okay.
2: Woo, tough one.
3: That is J.C. Chazé from
2: NSYNC. Yes, it is. Nobody has called me today knew that J.C. had a song. He had a few. It actually was like
3: He had a couple solo albums.
2: Yeah, it actually wasn't that bad. I kind of dig it. All right, we get this one right. You're a winner. Here we go.
5: I'm half the man I thought I would be. But you can have what's left of me.
3: That is Nick Lachey.
2: Yes, it is. Mr. 98 Degrees himself.
3: Pictures of him on my wall.
2: What's left of me? Oh, man. Well, Brenda, two out of three, right? You're my winner tonight.
3: Awesome. Woo! Thank you.
2: And that first song is Omarion from B2K. The bump, bump, bump, and That's Omarion. All good. You're a winner, Brenda. Tell me, Shiana, who just hooked you up?
3: You're 93.

0: 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Yeah. 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
1: 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Okay, the Gym Jam, if you're unfamiliar, is that throwback song that I play every night to get you in a good mood wherever you're at. So the question is, what is your favorite upbeat, dancey throwback song from the 90s to early to mid 2000s? That's my only rule. Got to be a song from the 90s to early to mid 2000s. So I know you got a favorite too from back then. So hit me with it now. Call me and text me with your Gym Jam request at 289-9393 so I can get it on next for the Gym Jam. What are you feeling tonight? 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
1: Cloudy and rainy tonight, the low is 67. Tomorrow, more rain in the morning, then going to be cloudy the rest of the day, and a high of just 75. Currently a hot one out there, almost 90 degrees and sunny here in South Bend. Speaking of hotness, it's about to get hot up in her. Jim Jam, throwing it back in 3 minutes. Don't move.
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2: 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Who's this?
3: This is Bill.
2: What's up, Bill?
3: Not a lot, man. How you doing?
2: Good. How about yourself, bro?
3: I'm on my way to drop my old lady off at work.
2: Oh, that's nice of you. Well, you and the wife got a good song for the Jim Jam tonight?
3: How about Nelly?
2: Nelly, okay. You got a specific one? You want me to surprise you?
3: Surprise me.
2: Surprising you with some Nelly. You know I can do that.
3: Thanks, buddy.
2: You're welcome. You guys have a good night.
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0: 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Hope you're having a great start to your night. It is Big Perm, and we are just over a week away from our big job and career expo going down next Thursday at the Moose Lodge in Elkhart from 1 to 4. 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You're looking for a job? 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I'm going to send you all the details. 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We want to get you a job. So now I want to talk to the businesses who are looking for employees. We need help. 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

were last night. Number one, did you watch? Number two, do you even care that the Emmys were on last night? And number three, am I the only one that did not watch the Emmys last night? Please say yes. I mean, they're boring, aren't they?

3. Okay. Brand new Miley Cyrus there called Bass Persuades. I like that. Hey, you looking for dinner tonight? Our friends at United Federal Credit Union doing their taco battle still at the United Federal Credit Union Edison Lakes branch there off Main Street in Mishawaka. It's going on till 7:30. I got up for lunch today, and had I not had to run back to work, I probably would have got it for dinner as well and hung out there all day. So if you're looking for deliciousness, it is Taco Tuesday. Hello. Get with the theme tonight. Swing by, helping out a great cause in El Campito as well out there. So United Federal Credit Union, their Edison Lakes branch in Mishawaka. Swing by, got food trucks out there. Get you some tacos till 7:30. You had already three.

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get any threes, big perm. So one of the charity organizations I work with, Angels in the Attic, is doing a karaoke for a cause tonight at the Elks in South Bend. Hopefully I'll see you out there. But I'm going to that after work, and I'll be honest, even though I am on the radio for 5 hours every day, I could do that in my sleep. Go on TV, easy peasy, but karaoke always scares me. Like, are you a karaoke fan, or are you like petrified of it like me? Like, what is it? How do you get like the nerves to go up there, sing? I could barely talk without losing my voice. Get up there, sing, and sound like a screaming goat. I can't do it.

0: 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It is Big Perm, and who in your life deserves a bouquet of flowers? I do a segment on my show called Big Perm's Deserving Dozen. 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So question is, who in your life do you and I need to go surprise with those flowers? Email me now. 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
22: The Where You At weather on U93.
0: Cloudy as the rain showers are possible tonight in a low of 67. Tomorrow, more of the same. Rain showers early, then going to be cloudy the rest of the day. High of just 75. Currently 86 here in South Bend, U93.
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0: go gotta swing that. Treat you like a friend, go gotta swing that. Respect you like a lover, go gotta swing that. Unity 3, Michiana's number one hit music station. It is Big Perm, and I am out for the night. Thank you for listening to the show today. Appreciate you for that. I'll be back tomorrow afternoon, starting at 2 o'clock. I'm going to go work on the one-hour-long edition of the Friday Dance Party. Got to make sure that's good to go for us on Friday. You have a good night. Much love. Unity 3.
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